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1: So last week, Tani, we're talking about the fact that people are going to be cleaning houses for free. Remember us talking about this?
2: Oh, yeah.
1: So they're like made slash like researchers. And what they were going to do is literally film everything that they were doing while cleaning. I imagine they have like the glasses on that can pick it all up. And what they're going to do is as they clean your house, they're filming everything as they clean. And they're going to take that intel and then give it to a company that's going to now use that to create house cleaning robots.
2: Oh, no. I feel like that's going to get me on a list.
0: Yeah, because the catch was they would do for free, but then we kind of chatted about this last week. Like, but would I want somebody with a camera on their head to clean my house?
3: Very weird.
1: They're going to see a lot of stuff.
2: No. I have private stuff in there. Some things should not be known by the public or by anybody.
0: That's a good point. If this person came to your house to clean up with that camera, like, what's the most embarrassing thing they would find in your house?
2: Ooh, okay. I mean, it's hard to pick one thing, but all right. So I went through this phase where I collected, like, you know, the little, like, fake stick-on mustaches? Like a Mario mustache and, like, a Yosemite Sam mustache. Okay, so I went through a phase where I just collected them, and then I just never threw them out. I don't wear them anymore. I'm not that weird, but I have a box of fake mustaches. Like, what are they going to think of me?
1: Where do you keep this box? Like, as they're cleaning your house, where are they going to find this box hidden?
2: So it's, like, in the back of my closet. So it's, like, in a shame corner of, like, it's, like, clearly hidden, right? Yeah. Like, if I saw a box in the back of somebody's closet, I'd be like, ooh, what's in there? Something they don't want me to see.
3: Could be worse.
2: So they would open it.
0: Yeah, it definitely could be worse than a box of not, like, mustaches.
2: Human hair or something.
0: All right, well, we are curious. If a robot or a person with a camera on their head came by your house to clean up for you for free, what's the most embarrassing thing they would find? Hit us up on Instagram at VBros on air. We'll talk more about this next in Side Group Chat.
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2: We've been talking about this company that offers to clean houses for free. So it'll be like a human cleaning the house, but they record everything they're cleaning to eventually train robots to do it.
1: And we're kind of curious, though, Mel, if this came to your house, what would you be embarrassed that that camera might find in your house?
3: My Beanie Babies. I actually sleep with them in my bed.
2: I get it.
1: You get. I haven't heard of Beanie Babies in forever. They're like the little, like the small teddy bears. Yeah. They're like beans.
3: Yeah. Wait,
1: you get it. You, how old are you? I hate asking that, but how old are you?
3: How old am I? I'm 30.
2: I understand. I still sleep with one stuffed animal, but I really had to cut back because I used to sleep with like 20 up until I moved in with my boyfriend. So then I had to narrow it down to just one.
3: See, I don't have that problem, so I have all of mine in my bed. They're so comforting.
1: When and if you do get a boyfriend or a girlfriend, you think you have like a tough time parting with your Beanie Babies in the bed?
3: Yeah. It's going to be a real sad day.
2: I had a tough time. I felt bad for the stuffed animals.
1: I felt bad for them?
2: Yeah, it's like Toy Story. Like when they get thrown in the attic, I was like, I'm sorry.
1: You have to like go visit it in the attic.
2: No, literally.
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1: We've been talking about this company that is offering to clean houses for free. So it sounds great. A human comes in, but they record everything because they're eventually going to teach robots to do it.
0: So, Erica, we're kind of curious if this company came into your house. What would you be embarrassed that camera might find?
2: My laundry strategy, which is right now I have all the dirty stuff from, I just got back from a trip and all the dirty stuff is currently on my dining room table, which probably isn't so
0: where you eat?
2: Sanitary. Well, it's where I eventually eat, not at the same time that the dirty laundry is there.
0: Yeah, but still.
1: Okay.
0: I'm just curiosity here. What made you pick the dining room table? Of all the places.
2: It's what I see. I saw it right away. It was a big empty surface, and the clothes are now out of the suitcase, so that's step one, but they are now on the dining room table.
1: I got it.
0: Imagine that robot eventually getting this information, starting to clean houses. Oh, look.
1: But then they think it's like the right thing to do by accident, so like the robot is doing your laundry, and they're just putting it on the dining room table because of you.
2: Yeah, they're like, okay, well, this is where humans put their dirty things.
0: Thank you for joining Group Chat. You can always get in on the convo. Hit us up on Instagram @VBrosOnAir. 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

0: 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It's Mikey V, Frankie V, and Gianna.
1: Dominic Fike right there with Baby Doll at number 9.
0: And Ariana Grande right here kicked off her tour this past week. And also her new album comes out next month.
1: Yes.
0: Ari, Hate That I Made You Love Me, number 8.

0: Star 104.3, it's the V Bros, Mikey V, Frankie V, and Gianna. Hey, Julie, let's go around the room, okay?
1: Okay.
0: Let's see if anybody can figure this out. Studies were done to find the happiest age. The happiest age that you are from 0 to 100. Mikey V, we'll start with you. What do you think, according to the study, is the happiest age, the most satisfaction that just like, I can just live life and enjoy my life and not stress anything age?
2: Huh. Looking back, when you're a child, life's pretty good for a lot of people. But the happiest age, probably financially sound, still in your career, I would probably say, I don't know, in your 40s.
0: Mike is saying 40s. Gianna, 0 to 100, happiest age.
3: Personal experience thus far in my 28 years on the earth, I'm going to say 25.
2: Yeah, I guess I have no personal experience to say the 40s are good. I haven't got there yet, but.
3: Well, you're close.
2: Yeah, not that close.
0: But it's from what others have said as well. What are your thoughts?
1: I guess 19, honestly. 19.
3: Mm. Oh, we have a range here.
0: You all are very incorrect. Okay. They say the happiest age is the age of 70. From 70 to 80, they say that group has the highest levels of life satisfaction, most positive emotions, and pure negative emotions. They just don't care. They can do whatever they want to do. I'm in my 70s now. Yeah. I'll do what I want to do. If I want to stay up late, I will. If I want to have another drink, who cares? If I want to eat grapes like mom does at the grocery store, I'm going to go ahead and do it. You have no care in the world once you hit 70.
1: Wow. You get that senior discount a lot, too.
3: And maybe even handicap parking.
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0: 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It's Mikey V, Frankie V, and Gianna.
1: Noah Kahan right there at number five.
0: Here's Ray and Hans Zimmer. Click Clack Symphony, number four.

She'll be all right. 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And in fact, tonight, she did confirm. 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

0: 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It's the V Bros, Mikey V, my big bro, Frankie V, and Gianna.
1: Kehlani right there with Folded at number three.
0: And we'll get into your number one song on your Monday night after One Republic. Here's Need Your Love, your runner-up.

0: 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It's the V Bros, Mikey V, with my big bro, Frankie V, and our bestie, Gianna.
1: It is time for Mommy V Mondays.
0: Our very own mom, the preschool teacher, she is joins the show. Mom, what do you got for us tonight?
2: Well, I learned this weekend that driving a car that drives itself is very difficult for me. I have to be in control. And then if when I am and the car tries to drive itself, I'm fighting with the car.
0: Yeah.
2: Mm-hmm. It just wasn't a good experience. But I did learn some things while I was driving.
0: Okay.
2: Do you know that I instinctively slow down even when I see brake lights, even if they're in the other lane?
0: So even if they're not in front of you, they're like to the left or the right of you, you still slow down anyways?
2: I have an issue with that. But I think it's very common.
0: Yeah, because maybe they're slowing down because there's other traffic ahead and it's going to affect all lanes.
3: Yeah, maybe. Except for the car behind you that doesn't realize you're going to start slowing down and they rear-end you.
0: Good point.
2: Well, did you ever sit in traffic and it finally gets moving and you discover nothing? No accident, no breakdown, no construction. Mm-hmm. Scientists say that one driver tapping the brakes can create a traffic jam that lasts for miles. So that mystery traffic jam is, like you said, Frankie, it's not a good idea to keep hitting your brakes because it's caused by one nervous driver.
0: So you're telling us for all these years, you're the reason there's so much traffic.
2: I was feeling that way. I was really feeling that way.
1: Mommy V.
2: Oh, I know, right?

0: 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It's Mikey V, Frankie V, and Gianna. So, Dre, when it comes to family members, who's most likely to tell you a lie?
1: That's a good question. Probably my brother.
0: Your own brother. So, remember, there's two brothers in the show. Mikey? That's tough because I don't think our family lies to me a lot. Who would tell me a lie? As far as you know, they don't.

0: 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It's the V Bros, Mikey V, Frankie V, and Gianna.
1: People may be fighting each other in the grocery stores in a few weeks.
0: Yeah, on the 17th, but you want to know why so you can avoid it. We'll talk more next.
2: Me not working hard. Yeah, right. Picture that with a Kodak. Or better yet, go to town.

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1: Samantha, will you be at Trader Joe's on June 17th?
2: Hard to say, but I am at Trader Joe's a lot.
1: Did you see? Gianna knows sometimes.
3: I'm avoiding Trader Joe's that day. I'm not going.
1: My wife is one of those people. They love these drops, the tote bag drops that they're doing, and they have their latest cult favorite mini tote bag drop. This one apparently is really big because it has stripes on it.
2: Oh, okay. So that's a yes for me. Wow, I can't believe Trader Joe's is sort of a retail store now.
3: Good luck getting one, though, because do you see what happens at these tote drops? People fight each other, like punch each other, each other.
1: It is. The lines go
2: on. I guess I'm not in the loop of the Trader Joe's merch.
4: Don't worry, I'm not in this loop either. There's no bag that I would fight anybody over.
3: No, and so then they go on eBay for, yeah. I'm looking at one for, no joke, $2,400.
1: For what?
3: Tote bag, everybody.
1: That normally sells for $2.99. Mm-hmm. So yeah, these ones are 13 by 11 by 6 inch little bags. They're going to be in pastel colors. And these ones everybody's going crazy for because they will have stripes on them, which is different than the last one. And like Gianna said, look, so Mikey's looking at it right now. And people
4: it's like something I would take to a pool party or like a beach or like
1: that. That's basically what it is. But people are now spending thousands of dollars for the resale.
2: I know this isn't your intention, but you are piquing my curiosity. And I
3: hey, listen, I was curious about it. And then now I'm on eBay again. There's a coupon code. You can get one for only $4,995.
4: Why can't you pay rent this month? Well, I got a tote bag.
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0: 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It's the V Bros, Mikey V, my big bro, Frankie V, and Gianna.
1: If you talk with your hands often,
0: is that a good thing or a bad thing? 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

0: 104.3, it's the V Bros, Mikey V, with my big bro, Frankie V, and our bestie, Gianna. Claudine, do you talk with your hands?
1: Oh, all the time.
0: Yeah,
1: all the time. I don't see how people can talk without their hands. Yeah. Right. Like, how are you getting your point across?
0: Imagine if we tied Gianna's hands behind her back. I don't think she'd be able to have a conversation.
2: I wouldn't survive.
3: I also don't think we'd have a job anymore, but that's good.
1: Like, I notice while you're talking, I even listen with my hands. Like, you guys are talking and I'm using my hands.
2: Yep.
0: Well, that's a good thing. They say talking with your hands causes people to be more intrigued in regards to what you're saying and more believable. Even if you're telling a lie, but if you're using your hands when you're telling that lie, people believe you more often, up to 60%. Apparently, gesturing with your hands makes people think this is a real situation happening. They want to be a part of it.
3: Frankie's going to get home and talk with his hands. His wife's going to be like, oh, you're lying. You are lying.
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0: 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It's Mikey V, Frankie V, and Gianna. Every night we spread positive vibes. Elena, what's that one thing making you smile?
1: Because I got a promotion at work.
2: 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More money.
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0: Hey, you'll be celebrating this weekend. Thank you for spending positive vibes with the V-Bros.
1: Absolutely. Thank you, guys. Got me.

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2: On a Monday night, you know what we do this hour? 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You are getting delivered the best of the best on socials. We're at New Hit List. I'm at La Crystal Rosas. Did you donate some bone marrow so you can afford to see Harry Styles at one of his residencies at MSG in New York City this summer? Because that's what the girlies are doing. That's crazy. Here's American Girls.

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1: 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I'm Crystal Rosas. Ryan Tedder says he loves going to China because they're like 10 to 15 years ahead of us in tech. 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

She'll be all right. 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

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We have the new hit list. I'm Crystal Rosas. Ariana Grande dropped the video for this new song. The lead actor, Justin Long, from the movie Accepted. You remember that one, right? Here she is. Hate That I Made You Love Me.

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We are the new hit list. I'm Crystal Rosas. Teddy Swims has been going off with his live performances of this new song, Mr. Know-It-All. He did one performance at the Preservation Hall in NOLA, another one with Genius Music. Got 11 Teddy Swims. Again, it's Mr. Know-It-All on the new hit list.

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1: The home for Josh and Ariel in the morning. 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It's the new hit list. I'm Crystal Rosas. Her name here is Stella Lefty. This song is called Boston. My favorite part of Boston is the Boston Tea Party Museum, where you could like pretend to throw tea out into the ocean from the boat. It's so fun. You need to go. Honestly.

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0: 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More on the way for you from Lady Gaga, Doechii. That collab is crazy. Some Sabrina Carpenter, Bruno Mars. 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

Yo, what up? It is Star 104.3. My name is Vaughn, and Josh Michael is back this morning and may learn you something with five random facts at 640. Josh Michael in the morning on Asheville's number one hit music station, Star 104.3.

Yeah, with Asheville's number one hit music station, Star 104.3. Whether you got us on in the car, maybe you got us on the free iHeartRadio app while you're doing chores or something, like a smart device. Thanks for kicking it with us. It's Vaughn. We're doing Kehlani and Folded.

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0: Star 104.3 is Asheville's number one hit music station. That's that new Ari we just world premiered the other day. It's called Hate That I Made You Love Me, kicking off your morning. You got Vaunt on Instagram at Vaunt Leak. Wouldn't you want to take a trip this summer to somewhere you've never been? Think about like a national landmark, a beautiful park or something in the country you've never been to. Well, guess what? We're going to get you there with your share of $250,000 to celebrate America's 250th birthday. We've got a keyword for you, and when you enter that keyword, you enter for your chance to win $2,500 to go travel wherever you want this summer with your family.
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1: We might all be suffering from email apnea. My name is Vaunt. Email apnea is when you hold your breath while reading an email or answering a text, and it could quietly be adding stress to your day because you never really know what that email is going to say. You know what I'm saying? Mental health experts say that a lot of people unconsciously stop breathing or take very shallow breaths while reading emails. It even happens when you're scrolling or texting or something. They also call it screen apnea, but I feel like emails, it's usually because we're trying to concentrate and read what's going on, and emails are typically from a boss. So you get kind of worried and you're like, your body just jumps into flight or fight mode.
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Star 104.3 is Asheville's number one hit music station. Yo, what up? It is Vaughn. I know it cannot just be me. Yesterday was the most Mondayest Monday that ever Mondayed in my life. Man, did anybody else feel like that, or am I just being like a kind of lazy bum?

0: Yo, it's Asheville's number one hit music station, Star 104.3. Thanks for kicking it with us. My name is Vaunt. I don't know if I recommend this, but they have something called practice dating where if you're tired of the single life, you can start going on casual dates with people that are not your type. It's supposed to help lower the pressure by helping you build your confidence and improve your conversation skills. I just think if both parties aren't in on the fact that you're practice dating, then it's kind of rude. You're leading one person on. And think it's, I imagine the most nerdy looking guy who's excited to finally go on a date with you. He puts on a nice outfit, takes a shower for once, puts gel in his hair, and you're just there trying to get practice dating. That way you understand, you know, what it's like to have to go out with somebody. That way when it is time for you and they're just putting their best foot forward.
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1: Vaunt Leak with you. Thanks for having us on. Thanks for having us on. My name is Vaunt. My Instagram is at Vaunt Leak. Isn't it crazy? Taylor Swift, Travis Kelce confirmed to be getting married at Madison Square Garden. Of all places. I mean, I feel like it's right on par for Taylor Swift to go do something big and grandiose like MSG. It's just so crazy that, you know, they wanted this small, private, intimate wedding. And now they're having it at one of the biggest venues on the planet. They're planning to have about 1,100 to 1,200 people there. Keeping it very, very tight to the vest, though. We don't know everybody that has been invited or hasn't been invited. And I don't know what the deal with publicity is. Like, I'm sure we'll see pictures, but when, we'll have to see.
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Star 104.3 is Asheville's number one hit music station. Thanks for listening. My name is Vaunt. I bought tickets to Bruno Mars' concert on Ticketmaster. Then I found cheaper ones, so I tried to sell them back through Ticketmaster. They make it so complicated for you to do anything on that website. They're asking for my social security,

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1: You will never believe who they are thinking might be handed the keys to Super Bowl 61 halftime show. You're not going to be mad at it. I just don't think you'd ever guess it. I'll tell you in two songs who it is.

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1: What up? My name is Vont. If you need me for anything, by the way, I'm on Instagram. You can DM me for a song request or a shout out at Vont League. They are making predictions about who might be the next halftime show performer. And they're not going to announce it for a couple of months. Like, usually they do it September, October-ish. But there's somebody on the internet that thinks Justin Bieber has a 34% chance of performing at SoFi Stadium in L.A. Then following him is Miley Cyrus with a 23% chance and Harry Styles at a 26% chance. Those are the only three available for bidding, according to whatever website this is. That means no possibility for Taylor Swift or Drake or Bruno Mars. I wouldn't be mad at it. I mean, Bieber kind of had a big comeback year this year when he performed at Coachella.
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0: 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Star 104.3. Hey, what's up? It's Vaunt. I'm on Instagram if you want to go follow me at Vaunt Lee. Got a chance for you to go to Vegas for our iHeartRadio Music Festival. Big names going to be there this year. Cardi B, Snoop Dogg, Benson Boone, BTS, Zara Larsson. So looking forward to it. And I want to get you in the seats at T-Mobile Arena. Not only in the seats, but we're going to get you two tickets to both nights of the show. So you and a friend, both nights. Boom. Done. Also going to get you airfare, hotel, transportation to the festival, and $1,000 to spend while you're in Vegas. All you got to do is be listening when we give you a keyword. And it'll happen a couple times throughout the day. You enter that keyword on our website. You're automatically qualified for the chance to win all that and more.
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1: Did you hear how much the Cleveland Cavaliers are auctioning courtside seats off for? These are seats that the big celebrities sat in, by the way. Bidding for the Taylor Swift seat, $6,000. And Travis Kelce, his is going for $525.

Star 104.3 is Asheville's number one hit music station. Let's get you some cash this morning. And I'm not talking about a couple of bucks here or there. No, I'm talking about your share at $2,500. You want to win? Give me a couple of minutes. I'll give you details.

0: Yeah, with Asheville's number one hit music station, Star 104.3. It's America's 250th birthday, so we want to celebrate, send you on a trip with $2,500, okay? Because, you know what? Well, let's celebrate this country. Where do you want to go? Somewhere, maybe it's a city or a state, national landmark, some big park, anywhere on this country that you've just been dying to visit. We're going to get you there. We got four keywords for you. One at 8, one at 11, one at 2, one at 5. You can play all four times, better your chances. But whenever you hear those keywords, make sure you go enter them for your shot to win.
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1: A couple of weeks ago, I was so nervous because that hantavirus was going around, and I'm going on a cruise in a couple of weeks with a family vacation. 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

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My name is Vaughn, and Josh Michael is back this morning and may learn you something with five random facts at 640. 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
1: Yo, you ever just have those days where your mind is very foggy and you're like not really tapped into what you're supposed to be doing? Like, I'm here at work, my body's physically here, but you're kind of mentally somewhere else. That's so me right now. But it's Tuesday. Got a couple of weeks until we get a 4th of July vacation. We do have Juneteenth. Some people have off next week for Juneteenth, which is nice. I like 4th of July. I like summer because that's when you start to get a bunch of three-day weekends, like Memorial Day, Labor Day.
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Yo, it's Asheville's number one hit music station, Star 104.3. If you're tired of the single life, you can try something that might work out for you. I don't know if it will for any other parties involved. Give me two songs. I'm going to tell you about practice dating. 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
1: Yo, what up? Thanks for listening. It's Vaunt. Have you ever tried or heard of practice dating? It's a very new thing where if you're tired of being single, you can go on dates with people you probably aren't attracted to. It helps take some of the pressure off because dating somebody who isn't your type can help you lower expectations and make the experience feel more natural. Just make sure the other person knows that it is a practice date, which, like, I don't know how you'd bring that up. But you don't want to be like, you know, going out with somebody that way you can just rehearse what it's like to date and asking questions and stuff. And this other person, they went and ironed their clothes and put on cologne and put gel in their hair thinking that looking for the love of their life.
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1: 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We're going to make that happen with Zara Larsson, Benson Boone, BTS, Cardi B, Snoop Dogg are all going to be there, and so will you. I'll tell you how you could win a trip to Vegas coming up.

0: 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Let's get you on a plane to Vegas for our iHeartRadio Music Festival. What up? It is Vaunt. Gonna send you there with a friend. Two tickets to the show and two nights, by the way. There's so many big names like Zara Larsson, Benson Boone, Cardi B, Snoop Dogg, Major Lazer that we have to fit it into two nights in Vegas. Plus, we're gonna throw in airfare, hotel, tickets to the show, and $1,000 to spend. Because you'll be in Vegas, you need some spending cash. All you have to do is listen for the keywords. We give you multiple keywords throughout the day. Don't wait, because then somebody else is going to play the game and win. Then you're going to be frustrated when you don't get to go to the iHeartRadio Music Festival. That's once-in-a-lifetime opportunity.
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12: 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How are y'all doing? I think this is the final day of school for a lot of kids, isn't it? How about that? Summer vacation just about here, kids. 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That's awesome. Let's see. Let's have some fun today. We got keywords worth $2,500. 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At 9, we'll have a keyword for the iHeartRadio Music Festival in Vegas. 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We'll give you a shot to win a gift card to Allen's Jewelry and Pawn. So we got some fun going on today. Plus, I'm just funny. I'm just a funny guy to hang out with in the mornings, right? Right? Hey, right? Coming up here in 6 minutes, we'll do what's trending. Good morning. Happy Tuesday. Pink Panthers, Zara Larsson, Star 104.3.

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2: Well, Sean Penn is trending this morning. He did an interview and found out a lot about Sean Penn. Number one, he hates selfies. He says selfies are soul-sucking and he will not do them. To go along with that, he revealed that he skipped the 98th Academy Awards despite winning Best Supporting Actor because he no longer does large gatherings. He says it triggers his anxiety. He's committed to avoiding events with more than 8 people. Colleagues and his family agree it's better for his mental health. He says that constant selfie request at the Golden Globes is what helped him convince him to stop doing major public events. So if it's more than 8 people, Sean Penn says he's not going to be there anymore. And do not ask him for a selfie if you see him. There you go, Sean Penn. That's what's trending, Star 104.3.
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Tuesday. Let's run down the holidays we got for today. How about this? Today is National No Apologies Period Day. All right, no saying sorry today. No, sir, no, ma'am. It's also National Meal Prep Day. I know a lot of you all do the meal prep thing. National Strawberry Rhubarb Pie Day today. And then it's also National Donald Duck Day. And I don't know if you know this about me, but I can do a pretty good Donald Duck impression. You want to hear it? Are you ready? All right, this is Donald Duck getting mad. All right, here we go. There you go. That's Donald Duck getting mad in honor of Donald Duck Day. Yeah, talent, right? Huh? Impressed? Coming up, Stupid News, Star Wars 4.3.

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1: And we're heading to California for stupid news this morning. Police in Northern California are investigating a bizarre road rage incident that happened last week and ended with one person hitting the other over the head with a ukulele. There aren't many details on what prompted the altercation, if the people involved knew each other beforehand or if it was the ukulele was damaged. Here's all we know. The victim was driving when he noticed another driver following closely behind and honking. Both drivers pulled over, got out, and traded blows. One pulled out a ukulele and hit the other with it. A ukulele as a weapon, people. That's why we call it stupid news. Both drivers left the scene. It's unclear who reported the incident, but police say the case is being investigated as an assault with a deadly weapon. A ukulele as a deadly weapon. There you go. That is stupid news.

0: due to a low-sugar diet with fruits and vegetables and a local water source that was rich with fluorine. Interesting to know. Number three, the famous philosopher Voltaire made all his money in 1729 when he was 35, when he realized the jackpot of the French lottery was more than the cost of buying every single ticket. So he bought every ticket and won a jackpot of 500,000 francs, roughly the equivalent of $10 million today. Just one time, he figured out how to beat the lottery. The screenplay for the James Bond movie, You Only Live Twice, was written by the children's author, Roald Dahl. Did you know that? I didn't. And then finally, number five, the core of the Earth is hotter than the surface of the sun. I did not know that either. Now I do. I've learned, have you? Five random facts, Star 104.3.
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17: This is the show, my friends. Good morning and happy Tuesday. I'm Josh Michael. Hey, guess what? We're about an hour away from the first keyword that can win you $2,500. That's right, 250K USA giveaway. First keyword is at 8. When you hear that, gotta submit that at star1043.com to win that money. $2,500. Coming up, we've got Tell Me Something Good, shot to win a $25 gift card to Allen's Jewelry and Pawn. And here in one song, we'll do It's Trending. Madonna is trending. Oh, it's a good one, too. All right, we'll talk about it. We'll do it after Kalani and Folded. Good morning, happy Tuesday, star1043.

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2: Well, Madonna is trending this morning. You know, she put together this 10-minute long video, and it's all to hype the upcoming new album she has, Confessions 2. Here's how the video goes, if you haven't seen it. It starts with Madonna in a voiceover, being all sultry, kind of sounding like Sydney Sweeney does in those jeans commercials. Then she walks through a forest where a bunch of women are in various positions with green laser beams coming from their crotch and butts. It's true. You can watch the video. Then comes Madonna making out with a guy in a bathroom stall, plus cameos from some big stars like Sabrina Carpenter's in this, Julie Garner, Kate Moss, Benedict Cumberbatch. There are a bunch of people in it. The whole thing, again, is about 10.5 minutes long, plus another 2.5 minutes of credits because there's so many people in it. And again, it's for Confessions 2. The new album comes out on July 3rd. Madonna being Madonna there. So that's what's trending this morning on Star 104.3. Now let's do this.
3: Tell me something good.
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0: certainly could be a rainy day for some. We got different rounds of rain coming through today, so watch out for that. Be weather aware, as Jason Boyer always says on News 13 WLOS. But right now, let's share some good news. We call it Tell Me Something Good.
1: Tell me something good.
0: All right, my good news is that today is the day, the big milk drive, and I'm hoping to see every single member of the Star family at Ingles in Fletcher this evening from 5 p to 7 p. We're going to be out there, of course, with Ingles, Mana Food Bank, and we want you to donate milk. You can walk right into Ingles, grab whatever your budget allows, a gallon of milk, 2 gallons, 20 gallons, whatever it is, bring it out to us. We're going to have the Mana Food Bank refrigerator truck there ready to go. We'll put the milk in there, and as soon as we're done that remote, they bring it back to their distribution center, and they start sending it out to kids immediately. You know, school's coming to an end. Some of these kids, one in five kids in Western North Carolina are food insecure. That's a staggering number, one in five. And some of these kids, they don't get milk in the summertime. They get milk at school lunches, nothing in the summertime, and then they get milk again when they get back to school. So we're trying to combat that. Now, while you're down there, we'll have free samples from Kellogg's. Kellogg's is involved in this. So they got Cheez-Its out there, Rice Krispie Treats, all these cereal bowls. And we've also got Morgan Wallen tickets to give away. All right, Morgan Wallen going to be live at Clemson. So we'll have those there this evening as well. I want everybody to come out. Come out and donate. Donate milk, Ingles and Fletcher, 5 p to 7 p this evening. So there you go. Let's get ourselves a winner for Tell Me Something Good.
1: Tell me something good.
0: Well, Craig called in, and Craig, he's got a good week going on because tomorrow is his Friday. 3-day work week for Craig. He's going on vacation starting Thursday, heading to Chastown, South Kakalaki. So, Craig, we hope you have fun. Got a hookup here, $25 gift card to Allen's Jewelry and Pawn. So thanks for playing. Tell me something good.
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Hey, Star Family, we're getting close. 8 o'clock is that first keyword of the day. We're $2,500. It's our 250K USA giveaway. What you doing with that money? Taking the family on vacation somewhere? Maybe somewhere you've never been.

partner. And there's an art project. Let me just say that. There's an art project involved. We'll talk about it coming up here. We'll do it in about 4 minutes. Taylor Now, Fate of Ophelia, Stone of 4.3. This is a good one.

Star Family, I know each and every one of us did some dumb things as we were young kids growing up. It's a part of growing up, learning life. If you're a parent, I'm sure you've had that happen with your kids. Oh boy, do I have a story about that.

this is a good one, y'all. This dad, he made a video on social media. It went viral. Some of the news outlets have picked up the story as well. His name is Anthony, and Anthony walked in on his beautiful 3-year-old daughter working on an art project. She had cut up a whole bunch of paper and some confetti, and she was making a collage with it. The paper that sweet little 3-year-old Amelia chose was a stack of $100 bills, brand new, crisp $100 bills. 18 of them, to be exact. $1,800. Anthony, the father, had them because there was a big family celebration coming up. And in his family, their tradition is to give money around like graduations and weddings and things like that. And that's what the money was there in cash form for. Amelia found it and did an art project. Cut it up into a million little pieces. He says, at first, I just didn't know how to react. Nothing prepares you for this kind of situation, he says. He said he's definitely shocked and angry, but really couldn't yell at Amelia in that point. She did not know. So, you know, it's one of those where you just got to keep it down, right? Moms and dads just got to keep it down. Here's the good news, and I did not know this either. He found out, he talked to his bank, just asked them, and they're like, oh, we'll replace that money. He had video of what all happened, of her cutting it, and they completely replaced the money. They brought the confetti into them, and they replaced it with $1,800 again in cash. Didn't know they would do that. And I was like, that is really, really awesome of the bank to do. And then I did a little bit more research, and if you have it, apparently they will do that for you. So if your kids ever cut up a bunch of money, take it to the bank right away, all right? Or just keep the money away from your kids.

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And hey, $2,500 could be yours. 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Might as well be you. All right, it's our 250K USA giveaway, star104.3. Coming up here in 6 minutes, we will do what's trending. Hugh Laurie is trending. Do I have any House fans? Anybody that was a fan of the show House? Believe it or not, we're going to talk about House this morning, all right? Zara Larsson right now, Midnight Sun, Asheville's #1 hit music station, Star 104.3.

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2: All right, so Hugh Laurie is trending this morning. Of course, he played House on the show House. Love that show. And by the way, whenever I grow a beard, people tell me that I look like Hugh Laurie, and I'm totally okay with that. Some journalist was talking about House on X, and she says it's kind of a boring show. Every episode is the exact same. Something's wrong with the patient. No one knows how to fix the patient. And House always figures it out and then saves the patient in the end. Yeah, yeah, that's the show, lady. That's the show. Hugh Laurie decided to dig in a little bit. First, he thanked her for her critique, then said, quote, "We actually tried a couple episodes where House gets it right the first time, but they were only 6 minutes long and NBC wasn't happy." Then he said they tried episodes where House never gets it right and the patient dies. The audience wasn't happy. Then he noted that Bach composed 30 variations on the same chord structure, and he said the point is, or was, variations on a theme. If all you see is hospital, medical, blah, blah, blah, then it wasn't meant for you. Then he ended with this singer, "Nonetheless, I look forward to your novella." I love it. So there you go. Hugh Laurie trending this morning, Starwood of 4.3.
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Take this money. Is there somewhere in the country that you've always wanted to go to? I kind of want to go out to like the Montana area because I really love the show Yellowstone. I want to see what it's like in person. I want to witness that land. 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I've never been to Boston, Mass, and I'm such a huge U.S. history nut that I really want to, you know, go there and see all the history that they have there. 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With $2,500, you can do that. 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
1: All right, for those of you that are single out there, dating can be hard. I've got some first date horror stories that Reddit users have shared, and I'm not going to lie, they're comical. 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

0: All right, y'all. If you're single out there trying to mingle, it can be hard. First dates can be hard. A bunch of Reddit users started sharing their first date horror stories. Some of these are pretty good. This one wrote, I once went on a date with a guy who asked if, after dinner, I wanted to see his abandoned work building. I noped right out of there as soon as I could. No, thank you. This one guy says, we met online and agreed to meet at a local bar. When I arrived, she took me up to the function room, and I got to meet her entire extended family at her granny's 80th birthday party. First date at granny's 80th birthday party. That's strong. One other person wrote, we got to the bar, and upon chatting, we realized we knew someone in common, my college roommate, and one of my best friends. And the best friend was his high school bully. Date ended after one beer. Then, this one may take the cake. I met this guy for the first time for dinner. Suddenly, he held my foot, took off my shoe, and ran away with it. Never saw him or the shoe again. That's just odd. Very odd. 281-1043, if you've got a first date horror story you'd like to share. 281-1043. It's hard out there, y'all. It's single trying to mingles. It's hard. It's a hard spot to be in. Hey.
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3: I love edits to my songs. Okay. They just move me. Like, whoever makes these edits, God bless their hearts. They're geniuses.
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It is today, this evening actually, going to be at the Ingles in Fletcher from 5p to 7p. Come by, donate milk. You don't have to bring it with you. We're at an Ingles. Just walk in there, buy some milk, whatever your budget allows. Maybe 1 gallon, maybe two, maybe 20, whatever it is. And then we'll have that refrigerator truck with Mana Food Bank out front. We'll throw it in there and then get this distributed to the kids. 1 in 5 kids in Western North Carolina are food insecure. And that's scary, and we're trying to do something about it. Get these kids some milk. So be out there. We'll have Morgan Wallen tickets. All right, we're going to have a whole bunch of Kellogg samples to give out, like Cheez-Its, Rice Krispie Treats, those pullback cereal bowls. They have all that. And we want you. All right, we want you. We want you to help us gather this milk with Ingles and Mana Food Bank. So again today, Ingles in Fletcher. Hey, if you can't make it, how about this? Message me on Facebook and I'll give you my Venmo. You can send me money. I'll go buy the milk for you. I'll send you pictures and everything to prove that that's what happens. So if you can't make there and you still want to donate, maybe we can do that. I don't care how we do it. We just got to get as much milk as possible, man. As much milk as possible for the kids. Hozier right now, Too Sweet, Stoner 4.3.

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right, Star Family, let's go to Vegas. What do you say? The iHeartRadio Music Festival in Vegas, presented by Capital One. Oh, yeah, it's going down in September, and we want to send you there. We got a keyword right now. It is your shot for you and a friend. Fly to Vegas. Flight, hotel, accommodations, tickets to the show, the whole nine yards, plus $1,000 spending money. Just imagine being in Vegas. BTS, Benson Boone, Cardi B, Major Lazer, Snoop Dogg, Zara Larsson, and we're going to be adding more artists between now and September. It's insane. It's huge. It's music's biggest weekend. That keyword is Lucky, L-U-C-K-Y, Lucky. Text that in to 200-200, standard messaging and data rate supply. You and a friend could be there. iHeartRadio Music Festival in Vegas, presented by Capital One. Right now, where is my husband? Star 104.3, good morning.

0: mountains. Watch out for it, too. Some of it could be locally heavy, Jason said. So there could be some flash flood warnings as the day goes on. So watch out for that. We've got On Air with Ryan Seacrest kicking off at 10. They got a big show today. Apparently, Sissany had a nightmare last night. So she's going to tell us all about her nightmare. And then, I think this is interesting, Tanya's got a new question that like she likes to ask during arguments. I kind of want to know what that is. I'm guessing it's a question she thinks she can use to win arguments. So we'll find out about that as well. And they've got some inside track info on Taylor, the new song, and Toy Story 5. All right, so all that comes up at 10 on Air with Ryan Seacrest. Right now, let's check in direct from Hollywood.
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2: There's been a lot of talk in Hollywood about the unexpected success of the horror film Backrooms this summer. But in the meantime, another spooky movie has done something at the box office that hasn't been done since 1982.
3: All right. Obsession is the first summer movie in more than four decades to increase its box office haul for three weekends in a row. And that does not happen.
4: Yeah, almost always movies make a huge percentage of their money on opening weekend. Then they kind of fall off by pretty heavy percentage each weekend after, but Obsession is doing the exact opposite.
2: And this will give you some perspective on how rare that is. The last movie to do it, like Sis mentioned, 1982, it was a little summer movie called E.T.
3: Yeah, little, as in the fourth most successful movie of all time, adjusted for inflation.
2: Obsession, which is benefiting from a ridiculously strong word of mouth and a 96% score on Rotten Tomatoes, is now playing.
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time on that keyword we had at 9 that could send you and a friend to Vegas. iHeartRadio Music Festival presented by Capital One. There you will be hanging out with BTS, Benson Boone, Cardi B, Goo Goo Dolls going to be there. They're going country too with Kenny Chesney, Lainey Wilson. They got Major Lazer, Muse, Snoop Dogg, Weezer, Zara Larsson, and there will be more announced between now and September. This is going to be a huge weekend. You can win a trip for you and a friend, airfare, hotel, whole nine yards, and then $1,000 spending money as well. Keyword is lucky, L-U-C-K-Y, lucky. Hopefully you get lucky in Vegas. On the tables is what I meant. Okay. You got to text that in. 200-200, standard messaging and data rates apply. 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

all the details of where, why, how you can help, what you can do. 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We got a lot to talk about, okay? We're going to do that here in about 6 minutes. Somber right now. Homewrecker, Asheville's number one hit music station, Star 104.3.

there. We're going to be at Ingles in Fletcher today from 5 p. to 7 p. with Mana Food Bank. It is our big milk drive. School year is coming to an end. And some of these kids, you know, we have 1 in 5 kids in Western North Carolina that are food insecure. That's a staggering and scary number. 1 in 5. Some of these kids, they don't get milk all summer long. You know, they get milk at school lunch, and then they don't get milk again until they're back for school lunch when the new season starts. That's crazy. So we're trying to get right on top of that right as school gets out. We're trying to collect a bunch of milk. So come by Ingles. You don't have to bring it with you. You can if you want to, but we're at an Ingles. You can go walk right inside, grab milk, bring it out to us. We'll have the big Mana Food Bank refrigerator truck we want to fill up. And Amanda Fox, she did her first event yesterday at the Ingles in Weaverville, and man, it was bomb.com. They raised a ton of milk, and we want to keep that momentum going today with Star 104.3 at the Ingles in Fletcher. All right, I'll be there 5 to 7. Now, if you can't make it out there, I understand. If you would like to, I will offer this. You can message me on Facebook or on Instagram, and I'll give you my Venmo account. You can send me the money. I will send you right back a picture of the receipt for exactly what you gave me for milk. We want to get milk in there. We'll do it any way we need to. All right, so if you can't make there, you can Venmo me some money, and I will make sure that you see proof that I didn't keep the money, that we bought milk with it, all right? So it's today, 5 to 7. I'd love to see you there. If you come by, we're going to have Kellogg's free samples. We got Cheez-Its, Rice Krispie Treats, the bowls of Kellogg's cereal, that, you know, the peel-back bowls. I mean, we've got boxes and boxes and boxes of this stuff. And we've got Morgan Wallen tickets we're giving away today. So I want

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That's it for me. I'm out. Going to be back tomorrow morning at 6. Now, I hope to see everybody at the Ingles and Fletcher today, 5 to 7 for our big milk drive with Ingles and Mana Food Bank. Again, that's Ingles and Fletcher. Please come out, donate. Let's help out the kids of Western North Carolina that are food insecure. Also, want to remind you, we do have keywords throughout the day. Lots of different keywords. Let's run this down. iHeartRadio Music Festival in Vegas, presented by Capital One. Got a keyword that could get you and a friend there and $1,000 spending money. Those keywords are at 1 p.m. and 6 p.m. All right. Then we've got more keywords for the $250K USA giveaway. Your shot to win $2,500. 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Whew! Lots going on, guys. Lots going on. All right, I'm out. On Air with Ryan Seacrest is next. Hope everyone has a good day. Stay dry. Watch the weather. That rain coming through. Panic of the Disco. I write sins, not tragedies. Star 104.3. Bye-bye.

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3: 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Coming up, you might already sleep in a certain position, but I have the best position to sleep in to have better dreams. 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
2: 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Yeah, right. Picture that with a Kodak. Or better yet, go to town.

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Check it all out. The story is up. 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

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We are Asheville's number one hit music station. 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And frankly, I really should keep a journal of this. I start, I stop, I put stuff down, I forget, I put on a post-it, I throw it away. But I'm always intrigued.

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0: 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Pink's concerts are famous for featuring her soaring vocals and her soaring body, right? Above, with those aerial stunts, unlike anybody else. 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
1: 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Woo! You're on air with Ryan Seacrest.
2: 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Ryan Seacrest counting them down with you. So Kehlani. Wow. No stopping Kehlani. Keeps the hot streak alive. 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Folded 5.

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0: So Zara Larsson used to take it personally when things didn't go her way, feeling it was like a reflection of her. But she's come to accept that's just life. Things shift. And now she embraces that what felt like a setback is actually a redirection. Midnight Sun 3.

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0: All right, on top number one, hi, Olivia Dean. Back up here at number one after a brief spell. 8 countdowns, to be precise. Here's number one.

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1: Thanks for being on. So fun. 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It could be about anything you heard today or other days. 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

0: 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All right, well, that's it for us. Very busy in here.
1: Okay, just going to jump out. Tomorrow, are you planning a wedding in the next year? 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
1: Can I tell you how I went out over the weekend and I am still recovering on a Tuesday? The fact that I'm still struggling is wild. What's popping? My name is EJ. Stepping in. Let's go.

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1: Yo, it is EJ. 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
1: Yo, what up? 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

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Josh Michael is back tomorrow morning and may learn you something with five random facts at 6:40. 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
2: Yo, am I the only person that absolutely cannot stand whenever a couple has a joint Instagram account? 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
1: Yeah, is it ever okay to have a backup person when you're casually dating someone?
2: Yeah, I would say so. Yeah, I mean, if they're not too serious, if you're really serious and you still have a backup, that's kind of shady. But not if it's like you've been dating a couple of months or something.
0: So you're thinking, like, if you've been dating for a couple of months, it's okay to have somebody on standby just in case it doesn't work out.
2: Yeah, you're still getting to know them. 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

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Yo, appreciate you rocking on a Tuesday afternoon. My name is EJ. We're trying to figure out if it's ever okay to have a backup person when you're just like casually dating. Let's discuss this next. Hang on, y'all.

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1: Yo, can I just say, nothing drives me crazier than when people like your last message as opposed to replying to it. 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

hear the same. It's Star 104.3. Yo, appreciate you rocking on this Tuesday. My name is EJ. Okay, we're talking about, is it ever okay to have a backup person when you are casually dating someone? Let's get to the bottom of this right quick. Hit me up.

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1: Yo, what up? 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
3: What if you're scared of commitment? 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
2: No, that's not okay. 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
0: You weren't hesitant about that at all. Why do you think so?
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1: Yo, what up? 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
1: 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I feel like the story right here is low-key out of pocket. I'm going to tell you what this woman did with her late dog's ashes. And I don't know if I could ever do something like this. We'll talk about it next.

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1: Yeah.
0: We don't want you losing money. 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
1: So, Kelly, there's three words that if you get it in a text message, it means you're getting scammed, okay?
2: Okay.
1: The three words you want to look out for are sentences that start out with, "Would you kindly?" These three words are things that scammers are using, and if you reply to that, they then know that your phone is active. "Would you kindly" are the text messages you want to avoid.
2: Okay. All right. Oh, I'll keep an eye out for it.
3: Can I guess another three?
1: Sure. I don't really have any three more to go, but if
3: you'd
1: like to...
3: Oh, well, here's mine. Car's extended warranty.
1: There we go.
3: I get those all the time.
1: Yeah, like,
2: wait,
1: John's like,
2: wait, wait. Here's another one. When they start off with your parents' name.
0: Oh. I haven't got that one yet. That might not be a scam. You might want to answer that one.
3: Yeah, something might be wrong.
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5: 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It's You Plus Me Equals Advice Forever with Olivia Rodrigo. 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
2: 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Any guesses as to what it is?
3: Floss.
2: Floss.
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5: I floss all day, every day.
4: I floss daily, okay?
5: Yep, I floss in my car.
4: What have I not done in 6 months that's good for me?
5: Read a book.
4: Ooh, I definitely have not done that.
2: That would be
4: more
2: second
4: like
2: grade.
4: 6 years. Yeah.
2: It's good for you. It might even be longer than 6 months for all of us.
5: I mean,
2: ultimately. Like, nope, not
5: what
2: yoga.
5: What have we not done?
3: Meditation?
2: Meditation.
5: Had
2: nope.
5: like a solid right,
4: tell
5: night's
4: us.
5: Sleep.
4: Tell
2: so
4: me.
2: 45% of people admit they have not powered down their cell phone and left it somewhere completely off in forever.
5: Oh,
2: and they say
5: God.
2: Every now and then, and it's good to do. Because if you shut it completely off and you put it over there, you're not tempted to do anything. It's just sitting there. There's no dinging. There's no donging. There's no flashing. You can actually be present and enjoy life.
4: I agree with this, actually, because I feel like I used to be addicted to my phone all the time. Now I love if I don't have service. My basement and me, best friends.
5: To the basement we go.
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1: We always love spreading positive vibes with you every night.
0: Lindsay, why are you smiling?
2: I got a parking within 5 minutes of looking. And that really, it put such a big smile on my face.
0: You do feel like you hit the jackpot when you pull into like a packed parking lot or like a busy street. And then there it is. Oh,
1: the best.
0: The one parking spot.
2: Yeah, and everyone was looking. And I felt bad because I had just gotten there. But someone gotten out right in front of me. And I was like, sorry, guys. I got to go.
0: Today's your day. Go play the lottery, okay? You're right.
2: Oh, I will. Sorry. So sorry. Yeah, I will.
0: I love it. Hey, thank you for spreading positive vibes every night with us.
2: Thanks.